So this is what heaven looks like. I like it a lot. I like what you've done with the place, God. Grandma, great finishing.

0: You know what would be really fucking cool on this? Sabrina. Like, if we can get Sabrina on this, oh my god. That would, like, seriously.
1: Oh my god.